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Fire. Station 2, engine 132, stand by for tones running smoke investigation outside. Fire Station 2, Engine 132, respond on a smoke investigation outside in the area of County Road 65 and Evergreen Parkway. Repeating, Evergreen Fire Station 2, Engine 132, respond on a smoke investigation outside in the area of County Road 65 and Evergreen Parkway. Time of tone, 1820.

0: Vegas 16, am I 3?
1: 16, go ahead.
0: All right, we're going to be clear of this briefing point, heading to Clement Park.
2: County smoke investigation outside in the area of County Road 65 and Evergreen Parkway. The reporting party is in the area, same as ACA column of smoke that is increasing rapidly, about 2 miles southwest, approximately up the hill. We're not seeing anything on Pano.

0: up a lot of dust in the area approximately 20 minutes ago per one of the dispatchers who came in.
1: Copy that. Thanks.
0: You're welcome. Thank you. 1823.
2: 132, 112.
1: 112, go.
3: Yeah, I have nothing visible from Echo Hills.
1: Copy. Looking straight west, or can you get south from there as well? Straight east, rather, or can you get south as well?
3: Yeah, northeast of Echo Hills, there's nothing visible.
1: Copy, northeast.

0: The reporting party is no longer in the area they were driving by.
1: Copy. You can show engine 132 in the area. We'll be going down 65 to see what we can see.
0: Copy, engine 132 in the area. We'll be going down 65 to investigate 1825.

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0: Yeah, I'm at a pretty good vantage point to the north. I'm not seeing anything.
1: Keep your eyes out for a few more minutes and then we'll see if we can find anything that's out of the UTL.
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1: put 132 available.
0: Chicken 65 down to Soda Creek and back. No signs of smoke or fire. 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

0: for the south unit is the one they've been going in out of. Okay, clear.
1: You're back in quarters, 1833.

4119 southbound at 4, Colorado Boy, Queen Boy, Adam 93, Bull Honda.

Foles and Pierce. Eastbound on Foles, still motorcycle white, no plate.

41 for a white F-150. Edwards Frank from Frank Tom 59. Tailgating, brake checking, cut the RP off. 20 under the speed limit, up to 80 miles an hour. Rolling, roadblock, not letting people pass. Visual willing at 1844.

0: Good coffee break. The party is going to have an attempt to locate on this party at a Denver Police Department, stating valid Denver only.
1: Okay.
0: Party is also going to have several protection orders. Let me know if you need further on those. Break. Information client record, so I will need reason for stop. I threw his license information in the call for you. So please kind of support non-payment.
1: Copy, thank you. He's reason for stop was no plate, and he will be cited for failing to yield, running a red light, and no motorcycle endorsement.
0: Copy, 1849.

0: happens, not going to be conforming to anything. It's not long enough.
1: Okay, I'll check it.
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0: Go ahead.
1: 70, 285, and 470. Let's call our Edward Boy David. Zero or Ocean 85 on a maroon. Looks like a Buick SUV.

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First of Aaron, Adam, Adam, Robert, Ocean, Nora. Date of birth 01/27/1996.

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0: Of course, 1857.
1: This is the room number from Blackhawks again. 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

0: parking at turn lane on hold eastbound.
1: I copy. I'll be 470 at Watts. Break.
0: Go on.
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0: northbound E-470 at the one. Stand by. Northbound E-470 at the 11, Colorado Frank Boy Mary Edward, A4.
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com, Lone Ranger 63. I'm out on foot and no cell reception, so the best I can tell you is the residence just north of milepost 12. There's a driveway that goes off to the east, and that's what it sounds like it's coming from. I can't pull up that address, and Onyx is giving an address out of Georgia.

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0: 1924.
2: Several Baker 8675.
0: One Baker 8, go ahead.
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0: The bowl and Pierce area from the middle park. 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

0: maintain line vehicles come back to a beige Lexus showing expiration 2/27 at 19-3.
1: I'm going to be out at the south boat ramp area with a found child. We think we have mom. We're just going to verify some identification.
2: Just let me know if you need anything. 1935.
1: Everything.

0: have a 2005 silver Chevy Cavalier 7 of 26, 2023, gray Kia Sorento 6 of 26, and then Gleyba is clear valid as entered break.
1: Good
0: day. Yes, it's also going to be clear valid as entered with correct.
1: Got me, thank you.
0: 1937.
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0: is clearance on a male renter, a female in Dakota.
1: The two part last name, first part, boy Adam Nora, boy Adam Nora, union with Edward Lincoln, Ocean Sam. Second part is Martinez, Mary Adam Robert, Tom Ida Nora, Edward Zira. First of Jessica, break for the Abyss.

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1: Hey, I'm still UTL via phone. So if you are able to respond up that way, it'd be much appreciated.
0: Okay, yeah, I'm just putting the UTV away, so I'll be en route in 2 minutes.

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1: Abby, I'll get IDs on these now. Thanks.
0: 1949.

0: seven trailer cars on a road rage 25 in Lincoln going southbound. 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
1: Can you please show me that or second?

0: Wadsworth and coal mine. I got a Temtag of 842357. I got a gray SUV.
1: Denver Park 1650. Good. I also have a clearance on another female out of Colorado. It'll be a juvenile, so there may be no return.
2: Go on.
1: Last is Vanuela, boy Adam Nora, Union Edward McKinnon, Ocean Sam. First is Annabelle, Adam Nora Nora, Adam, boy Edward Lincoln. Date of birth is 07-29-2018.

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0: 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Adam, X-ray, Aya, Henry, 69, driving around the neighborhood with someone on the hood of their car. 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
0: Two males on motorcycles going the wrong way around. 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
1: Have you returned to my driver and vehicle?
0: 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Give me just a moment here.
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1: Thank you, 64. Hi, Andrew Zimmer.

0: clear valid adult regular, Olin dating 172, I am showing a motorcycle endorsement.
1: Okay, put me away.
0: Copy 1956. Sorry, I didn't realize it didn't say it. 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
0: We're about to on Highway 121, pulling into the Wendy's, about with the brown Subaru Legacy, unreadable, and we're having contact.

0: 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Can you copy, please?
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1: West from South Canyon. 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
2: Coming to Joe Medic 481, Utility 496, responding, switching over to Bear Replay.
1: Utility 496, Medic 481, I'll copy you responding, switching over to Flaps Channel. Be advised this is going to be an ATV accident for two 10-year-old juveniles that were involved. Complaints of leg and arm injury. Looks like they are not trapped, and there is also possibly a back injury.
2: That's a good copy. Thanks. Switching over.
1: Copy, sir. Thank you. 2017.

Medic 122, under 132, rescue 142, stand by for Tom's on MVA. Response, Medic 122, under 132, rescue 142, on an MBA, Pinecrest Drive and Highway 74 eastbound. Repeating for Evergreen Fire Station 2, Medic 122, under 132, rescue 142, on an MBA, Pinecrest Drive and Highway 74 eastbound, air to 2024.

0: 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I got a property damage hazard.
1: 132 and route 3 2024.
0: What? Going to be Pinecrest Drive in Evergreen Parkway. It is going to be a hazard. T-bone accident, no injuries. Red Caddy and a green Toyota.

Highway 74 eastbound. It's going to be a two-vehicle MVA, red Mazda SUV versus a tan Toyota SUV. Unknown injuries. There is, looks like, fuel and coolant all over the road. Also, there's smoke coming from the hood of one of the vehicles.

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1: On over 7, go ahead.
0: Ruby Pearson Coal Mine, Colorado Plate, Edward Ocean Mary, all 4-2.
1: Yeah, we got it.
2: Hey, Vern, thank you so much.

0: Last I was heard.
1: 4 wheels, moderate damage. We'll be out investigating.
0: Medic 122, I copy you on scene. 2 vehicle MVA on all 4 wheels. Moderate damage, out investigating at 2031. And your hospitals are clear.
2: C-474, yes.
3: Okay, well, where are they going, north or south?
2: They're heading north, exiting Forest Center Road right now, exit 4.

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1: Yeah, do I need to go all the way down to the main intersection and turn around?
0: Negative. If you pull past 132, you can come through here.

0: Pinecrest Command. 2034.
1: They all pulled out of the gas station, heading back east on 285. I don't have enough people here with me to make contact. They're all probably going to just take off and run.

Transport Group ran a red light. 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There's no plates on either of these bikes. One of them's a male wearing a black shirt, second Hispanic male, but that is a male wearing a black shirt, white lettering on the back. 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
1: I copy, S-106, did you copy?
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2: Can you identify one of these and track them for me?

0: 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I don't have any eluding you just yet. 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
1: Have we tried to initiate contact, like, no, the bike yet?
0: I got my thought, but not our one over. No evasive or elusive actions taken. 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

0: 27?
1: Marijuana, a couple of them are popping wheelies and whatnot. 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
2: Where are you guys at right now?
1: South Morrison coming up to Bear Creek, going through the Bear Creek intersection now.

0: have law enforcement en route. Looks like there's one that's close to, kind of by station 2, so they should be there really shortly.
1: Copy that.
0: 2038.
2: 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Be passing Youngfield to Lee Spencer.

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0: Abram, she is en route to Lookout Mountain Nature Preserve.
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5: 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Repeating for Evergreen Fire, station 3 under 133 on call 2 on an outside fire, 7148 Willa Lane, air to 2041.
2: S16.
1: H. Go down anywhere. We'll try to pick up a few there.
0: There, Juan, they just got the Kibley and Morrison. Looks like they're running the red. Turning left to go northbound Kibley.
2: Green northbound Kibley.
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0: Roger.
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1: From my understanding,
2: tracking, they're up on air tack. Track it. They're northbound, Kipling through Ashbury.

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0: 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And Pinecrest Command, Jeff Tom, status check,

0: State, Denver, and but quarterback went east on Highway 6. 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

0: 3 and 7, just confirming that group is heading west on Highway 6, not east.
1: And we are, we're tracking a two, group two that broke off off of the 12th.
0: I'm going to be ahead, flow back that way, so I'll go intercept. You said west heading towards I-70.

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1: Yeah, well, whatever it's looking, you can show me quick.
0: I think 2100.

0: Alright. So, large group is continuing northbound, 25, looks like, they are Peoria Parkway, I believe it was, and unit, Cronia is gonna break away, aircraft's gonna haul for a while, as we should go back to the metro area, to the southwest area.
1: I copy, and then I did make Denver aware of the group coming into their area, so they are notified.
0: Thank you for that.
1: Of course, 2101.

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1: Two motorcycles, Colfax and Pierce, Charlie William Frank King 57. Break for a second.

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I got a Colorado plate Charlie Boy King Green Sun 5 red SUV.

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0: Just for your heads up, Medic 481 is routine with two patients and all the providers to Swedish.

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1: 21 on it.
2: 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Number YM22, I'm going to be on roadside.
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1: Go ahead, sir.
2: Southbound on Kipling. Just pulled off onto Gurdon Drive. It's Colorado plate. David King Victor, Willow 65.

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For a white work truck with a utility trailer. David Frank Nora, X-ray 01, weaving, tailgating, no visual willing at 2131.

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Houston Outreach with about a 11 minute, oh no, hang on, about a 10 minute route time. 1 hour and 30 minutes of fuel on board. 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

0: 103, we have the RP from Willow Lane calling back in, stating that they're adamant that it's not a propane fire and it's a wood-burning fire. Do you want me to tone this call out again?
1: Negative. Stand by. I'll make a phone call to the responder out there and confirm, and I'll get back to you.
0: Thank you, sir. 2140.

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1: Firefighter Holiday is going to go back out and talk to them, confirm though that it is a propane fire and within limits, see if they can put it out. Do you want me to just leave this up as an advised call for now, or you want me to close it out?
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0: Highway 121 in Park Hill, Colorado 10, 824-6903. It's on a white GMC Yukon.

0: 1, cars on already, 70 in Genesee, going eastbound. For a black flag,
1: I'll show you back out. 103, but it's not making another call for this. Do you want me to give you a status check in 10 minutes?
0: Weaving, following too closely, varying speeds, visual willing at...
2: 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Are you able to confirm with the RP, though, that it is this address, that they're seeing it?

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0: 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I'm about 13 minutes away from traffic.
1: Copy,
2: 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The I-70 is the 259.
1: Thank you, 2155.

0: Apologies. Can I get more information about what's going on? Sheridan's asking.
1: Just a traffic stop with this eluding motorcycle. I'm at just north of Oxford and River Point Parkway. I've got Sheridan out with me.
0: Copy, 2167.

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1: Ranger 10.
0: Myself, 1829, are back at the Office of Elections. You have.
1: You as well, 1257.
2: Okay, he's going to need somebody to end up transporting that guy.
1: Copy, 1257.
2: The other trooper could probably stand down, and I'll go help him out with that. That way he can stay free.
1: 1311, did you copy that?
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1: 158.

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1: I copy, confirming that was 27758 Circle Drive, and it's a CO alarm going off.
0: Affirmative.
2: 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I'm having cat issues and nothing's going up.

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1: I'm so sorry, I know you called me. What information can I provide you?
2: I copy you en route. There's going to be traffic from 119 over the radio stating his neighbor's CO alarm is going off. No further.
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1: And Denver 8 Mary 3, I'm showing him suspended. Can you send down on him?
0: Copy, will do. 2201.

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0: I copy, do you want me to go ahead and keep you on 33 or just leave it for now?
3: You can leave it and just have someone come my way.
0: I copy, anyone in the area of Highway 121 and Park Hill that could provide him cover?

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1: This is Douglas. 941,
2: do you want to give me a heads up when you're pretty close?
1: Otherwise,
2: and I'll stop turning off equal heat at that time.
1: 15 adult regular is entered, and your driver 2 is valid.
0: That's a good copy, thank you. Copy, thank you.
2: Thank you, sir. 2205.
1: 2205.
3: Denver 1-12.
1: Corn Adam 12.
3: Okay, that ready. Can you also air that to the MAC 3 channel for the all those guys working the DUI op? They might be able to pop that thing.
4: Location. Stand by and I'll provide more information. Thank you, 6.
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4: 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Driving in both lanes. Nothing further, 22.

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1: Just an update for you. 1-13 is not far from your location at all, and neither is 3-11. Someone's very close to you.
0: Copy.
1: Did you want it?
2: Yeah.
1: Beautiful, thank you. 3-11.

0: 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On Park Hill.
1: George, Robert, Edward, Sam, Ocean, Nora, first of Cameron Common, date of birth
0: 12/22/1989. Hey,
2: Thomas. Hey, east or west,
0: I'm showing him just east of.
2: Okay, you can put me on St. Edison, very clear intersection to get over him.
0: I'm at 22.

0: 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Break. 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Repeating, can stand down at 2213.
1: What does it work? It just won't give us help. He wants the air. We can give the air to.
2: Hi, Copy. 1 Edward 7. Do you want the air?
3: Do we know if the warrant is confirmed?
2: I'm waiting on that hit confirmation. I will probably send down here in a minute.
3: Copy. Then 1033 is good to be off for now, unless we get a confirm.
2: Copy. 2213.

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0: Have Ray Mary 3.
1: Hey, Mary 3.
0: Next in rotation, please, motorcycle not damaged, and going back to the Golden Bullpen.

0: We're 5 feet out that, but we have deer debris in the middle of the 2-3 lane around the milepost 258.
1: Okay. Is it something that needs cleaned up tonight, or can we get out of the lane? That's going to be 2011. Again, 2011. That is going to be a 1A case number.
2: I just let Sweetheart know it's on a back corner, her road right there, and there's some pretty good debris all around, so if they can kind of clean that up, that'd be awesome.
1: Okay, 2222.

0: number one, can you send down to the DMV about that HDO?
1: Affirm, it's already in the call for you. It's an attachment.

0: Dale, one male on board, break for mileage.
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0: 84, 835. And just for clarity, we're not Jeffco.
1: Just to confirm, it was 84835 or 25?
0: 35.
1: Thank you, 2228.

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1: Continue.
0: Intersection at Bowles and Watts, to the cycling, disregard.

0: 657-58.
1: Connie, 11, route 2234.

0: 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We'll check that real quick.
1: 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Hi, 2236.

0: 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It's going to be just an incident report for this. Driver 1 was issued APA. Show me clear.
1: 2239.

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1: 1 hour and 20 minutes. 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On the short channel.
2: Not more than 120 on that fuel, and I will get back with you.

0: There's a CDOT truck en route to clean up that debris from the deer. They are at an ETA of up to an hour. They're asking for some sort of lights for advance warning so nobody else hits it, if that's possible.
1: Okay. They're all over the road, so kind of just needs to be swept up.
2: Going to be an A firm for a hot load.

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1: Near the baseball, softball field.
0: Copy. You said his name is Isaac?
1: His name is Isaac. I'm working on other info.

0: approximate traffic stop. Where was the last location he was seen, and in what direction was he running?
1: He was running southbound. He was running towards the baseball and softball fields. Just for repeat of information, going to be a black and white polo, white shorts, and broccoli hair.
0: Copy. And then approximately how long ago?

0: Denver 387 on roadside.
1: Copy 387 on roadside. And Air 1, I'm seeing 113 on Coal Mine, kind of south of that area, heading up Pierce.
2: All right, copy. Yeah, we'll start looking at some of this open space here south of the baseball field.
1: Much appreciated. 2246.
3: Number 211, can you copy the party that ran? No call rider left is Chavez, Charlie Henry, Adam, Big Red, Root Zebra, versus Isaac, Ida, Ida, Sam, Adam, Charlie. Date of birth is 86, and it's either me 08 or 07, and he breaks the party that I'm out with.
4: I'll be out of the jail. Any mileage is 84851.
1: 2247. Clear valid on the minor license. I'm showing Olin beginning 172.
5: Route 20, I'm out with Clinton Park.

0: Mount 20. Do we have anyone in the hall for clearance already? Do we have a dossier photo?
1: As of right now, I'm giving clear a record with the information I've been provided.
2: Good Charlotte. The party I'm on the phone with said that they contacted them, and the party eyes they continue to ram, sitting is going towards the AMC theater.
1: Are you running to the AMC theater?

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1: Never chill. 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However, their car is parked to the north of my patrol car.

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0: I added a dossier for you in the call. Hi, copy. I'm one, Denver.
1: Yeah, go ahead.
0: Just some physicals for you. It's going to be a male, Hispanic-looking male, height of 5'9", weight 163, black over brown. He looks like he has shorter, dark hair.
1: Copy, thank you.
0: Of course, 2253.

0: And if all else fails, I do have this Isaac Hardy's address.
1: Okay, is it somewhere nearby?
0: I'm showing it's in Denver. Stand by and I can get you across the street.

on UCL over by AMC. I'm going to head just to the east across the street over by Dutch Bros, just that parking lot.

So, his address in the on his jail. He's calling it Denver. Of course, 2256.

0: sounds like a Jethro Sargent just asking.
1: 155.95. Stay here.
0: Hi, copy. 155.95, 2257. Any airborne one, sorry about that. Looks like a Jethro Sargent's asking if you can stay airborne above 400 feet. They have drones in the area.
2: 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There are no factors.

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1: Also, the blood sugar of 413. He is diabetic. Be advised, Crowfoot Lane is not passable for ambulances or fire trucks. Should use directions to the neighborhood using Forest Estate Roads.

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1: Air One, go ahead.
0: Yeah, we're going to be clearing this in south back to Colorado Springs. Appreciate you guys.
1: I appreciate all your help. It's 2303.

0: not possible phone numbers for the Isaac party as well as his mother.
1: Okay, if you can add us to the call, I'm going to try to call him and then I'll call his mom afterwards.
0: Cool. It's 2305.

0: Grants 106. I'm just pulling up on 3 Charlie 11, but I can divert to that particular location.
1: Hi, copy. I would appreciate that.
0: Copy that. Break.
1: Continue.
0: Cause too much of a heartache for anybody if we call this off. Once he's done with that, he needs to migrate as well to 1A. And at 13, can you do likewise?
1: Hi, copy. All units on MAC 3, did you copy direct?
2: 10-9.
1: All units that are currently not on an incident regarding this checkpoint, go ahead and clear and head back to 1A.
2: Okay, yeah, we all copy, thank you.
1: Of course, 2307.

0: I spoke to Isaac's parents, and they were going to get in touch with him and try to get him to come back here.
1: Were you at Fort Morgan?
2: Joe's got that vehicle. They're going to follow me up to Golden with it to put in the bullpen.
3: Yeah, I'm trying to start up the car. It's not working. I'll at least get the next toll rotation

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0: I copy. And then S-106, did you copy?
1: Thank you for the update.
0: Of course. 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

0: 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Does that return the call, please?
1: And then I do have, I'm showing your party has no priors. 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

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Try 3-15.

0: Can I give you an address, and can you pull us an airborne case number for that Denver assist?
1: Abram, go ahead with that address.
0: 248 West Ada, that's Adam David Adam Place. And we just need an airborne case number for that, please.
1: Give me just one moment and I'll provide you that case number.

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1: Airborne 4, go ahead.
0: That airborne case number is going to be 0048, again 0048. Absolutely, 2019.

MTT tries to send you up Ski Road, that does not connect through. It dead ends at U Trail. Continue on Aspen Way and then bear right onto Apache.

I'll show you on scene. I'll have you as your command. 2322.

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0: Charlie.
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0: 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Isaac is on his way home in an Uber. And once Michaela gets picked up, I'm going to head over to that residence, and we are going to discuss the situation there. So the dad's cooperative. 23-26.

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0: I'm going to hang out with this passenger until the silver party arrives on scene. Greg?
1: Only parties that I'm seeing still on.
0: I have all units go ahead and switch over to 1A, 1E primary. That way we can free up the MAC channel.
1: 72, copy direct.
2: That's right.
0: 6, I'm going to go ahead and switch over to 1A myself. Thanks for the help tonight.
1: Absolutely, sir. Have a wonderful night. It's 2329.
3: That's negative. That was for air like 3. Just going to stay
2: clear. Amelia is going to remain with the female here until her ride gets here. I'm going to be en route to the address on Mariposa to meet with the other party and his dad, and I'll be switching to one out of channel.
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0: Mel Alforda, Lance Spelling, Nora Ocean Robert, David Sam Tom, Robert Ocean Mary, First of Noah, Common Spelling, Middle of Scott, date of birth 426 of 97.
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0: Got it. Thank you. And Silver Party just arrived with you. I'll let you know.
1: 9336.

0: Fox and Galvin no longer there, so we're going to do the breath test at the Jeffco jail, and you can show us around to the jail instead of one out of Auburn.
1: Three 38.

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1: 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Thank you.
0: 2339.

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Edward Edward. Middle of Nicole. Date of birth 1-27-95.

0: 26, go again.
1: Clear to copy, one time.
0: Just her and the passenger I gave you earlier. Go ahead.
1: Protected mandatory from a white male, first of Matthew, so you can disregard. Otherwise valid, 10 adult regular.
0: Yeah, thanks.

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0: Alright. 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Down for Charlie 11.
1: Charlie 11.
0: I'll be out at the Mariposa 3 address.

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0: Okay, Cross Avenue and Cross Drive. They moved out of the road into the apartment complex. 12348 West Dorado Place on an Audi versus an Audi. I have two plates, but only one of them came back.
1: Hi, Gobi.
0: 07.

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1: 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So you can now in parked in
0: 124 and parked quarters.
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0: versus a parked car, silver Scion, two-door with a Florida tag that does not belong to the RP.
1: Denver S-106, I believe Jeffco has a contract to take care of anything on Red Rocks property.
0: Okay, 0-15.

with a Sam Edward. It's clear no one agreed with a Sam Adams. Sam Young Victor. It's clear on 2017 Black 84 11 of 26.

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0: Frank, X-ray, Lincoln, Union 80, the temporary.

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Station 1, cars on a ready for it, 285 at 247, southbound conifer bound for a white Ford van, older conversion style, unknown plates, driving slowly, swerving, no visual, willing with dash cam footage, 107.

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0: ETSS. 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
1: We are currently about 15 minutes out with a cold offload. We have a 6-year-old male who sustained a fall from his dirt bike today and has a fractured left orbital with a muscle herniation. He is still totally stable. He's heart rate 69, 108 over 70 blood pressure, 19 respirators, and 95% on room air. We'll be there about 15 minutes to cold offload. Do you have any questions?

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1: Copy, real quick. Can I have your dispo for the GP stopped before your DUI?
0: Hey, for him, it was a summons for 801-223-962 vehicle, but it's left red tacked up the side of the road, and that's the keys to the vehicle.
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1: Adam 16,
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1: You too. 3 o'clock. 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

0: 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I believe 1 Adam 12 is also off duty as well.
1: 305.

0: Douglas County for a failure to appear on larceny charges. 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
1: Continue.
0: Parties last of Cervantes Serpa, first of Ladani's, showing a white female, 6'2 of 91, 5'5, 160, brown of a brown again. Valid, your location out of Douglas County. Otherwise, that party is showing suspended non-resident violator, adult regular, beginning at 170 OON as well.
2: Six.

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1: Responding, this will be Astorga 27657 Timber Trail. Patient's a 75-year-old female. Denise, she's unable to feel her legs and believes it's a stroke. She is paralyzed and uses a wheelchair. No test evidence of a stroke for our stroke diagnostic.

0: I'm not interested anymore. That's 46. 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
1: I'll log you out and log back in.
0: Okay. 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And then you can go ahead and clear action alert for 1A, please.

470 westbound, just west of Morrison, Colorado, Edward Robert Young, Adam 2-3, black Chevy Traverse.

0: December of 46. Vehicle is abandoned and secured. This is actually just inside Morrison city limits. I'm going to go ahead and not red tag it, but it's not a hazard. I'll be clear.
1: 76.

0: regarding heavy traffic on the exit ramp at Morris and Bear Creek Lake State Park there.
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0: 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Good morning, ma'am.
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0: 32, Medic 122, respond to heart problems at the intersection of Lewis Ridge Road and Evergreen Parkway. Repeating, Evergreen Station 2, enter 132, Medic 122, respond emergent with law enforcement for heart problems, Lewis Ridge Road and Evergreen Parkway.
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running to the hard problems at Lewis Circular and Evergreen Parkway. You can slow down for now. 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They will advise further when they make contact.

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We'll be responding to a 71-year-old female who is conscious and breathing at this time, reporting severe stomach pain. She's not responding normally, and she's have an ashen or gray changing color. She's not having

0: Denver, whenever you want to be.
1: Yeah, at this time we've spoken to event staff. 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

0: 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What's that?
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0: 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We'll be there about 11 minutes. We have a dispatch of 954.
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0: responding to the 15 at 8680 Kutrail. 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

0: minutes, Alpha Mu with a cold offload. Again, 15 minutes for a cold offload with a 22-year-old female patient who was found unconscious at time of assessment. They had placed an eye gel and then she vomited. Eye gel was removed at that time. She has a right anticube, 18 gauge. Right now her GCS is 13. Heart rate is 119. Blood pressure is 106 over 67, setting 97% on 15 liters. She had a natural birth of 1 month ago that was pre-evaluated with preeclampsia partita and blood clots in her legs. No other history to our knowledge. Again, we'll be to you in 15 minutes for cold offload. Do you have any questions?
1: No questions. We'll have her on arrival.

intercom for a possible vehicle fire. Vehicle fire, North Platte River Road and Pine Creek Road. Repeating, Conifer West, respond to a possible vehicle fire, North Platte River Road and Pine Creek Road. 1036.

States, there are 15 golf carts that are parading through the neighborhood, mostly with minors driving them. North River at 1034.

0: clearance, it's advising all units to come in through the garage just to be in the basement bedroom.
1: Into the garage, into the basement, 10-5.

0: 12 columns from the scenic overlook, and the Ingram, it looks like it's only a single RP at this time.
1: Okay, I copy. Can you guys reach out to Douglas County Dispatch number and keep trying to call us back if it's an accidental accident?

0: Okay, I appreciate it. Yeah, if they are down in the valley there, they may not have covered the main service, but this may pop up a little bit.
1: Copy that, 1042.

0: passenger deck is right now. I copy that you're not seeing any smoke. All new emergence. 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

0: Sierra Command.
1: Yes, ma'am. Medic 683, transporting one non-emergent to St. A's. All other units clear and available. Thanks for the help.
0: Medic 683, transporting one non-emergent to St. A's. Also, everyone else clear. Thank you. 10-4-7.

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0: Copy.

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2: Go ahead. 223 Silver Creek Road for a gray Dodge Ram pickup versus a black Chevy pickup. No injuries. Vehicle is currently blocking the bear. Moving to the shoulder.

engine 132. Stand by for tone for a fall. Evergreen Station 3, Medic 124 Bravo, engine 132, respond to a fall. 25034 North Turkey Creek Road, repeating Evergreen Station 3, engine 132, Medic 124 Bravo, respond to a fall. 25034 North Turkey Creek Road, 1105.

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0: potential for a non-traffic problem. Fever 70 eastbound of Lockport. RP states there are golf carts, dirt bikes, and side-by-side ATVs that are driving on the bike path on Lockport. Now further at 1116.
1: One on scene, 404 Bravo will be Timber Command. 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
1: Can I get DL info for 1 out of Colorado? Last of King, Union, Tom, Ida, Sam. First of James, Ocean, Henry, Nora. 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
0: 4, last of Kudis, first of John, shown to be a male, 6, 21, 52, 163, 57, shown to have a valid driver's license expiring at 6:21.
1: Copy, can I just get the DL number, please?
0: Yes, I'm sorry about that. It's going to be 17077-8451.
1: I copy, thank you.
0: You're welcome. 1020.

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0: in round 4. Can you copy crash info?
1: Go ahead.
0: Vehicle 1's on a 10-10 out of Colorado. Frank, Paul, Mary, Tom 5-1. 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
1: Just be aware, I just had a property damage hazard pop up at Hughes Ave and Carr Street northbound. The unknown vehicle's drivable, unknown to vehicle descriptions.
0: Copy, thank you. London route.
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1: Paramedic 683 back in district. Thank you. Happy 4th of July. Hello, Mr. B.

0: VA 15 will be headed to Central City to make a death notification. 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

0: and I will need an next tow on rotation for that, please. It is an electric vehicle.
1: 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I'm based on the return. 12-12. Good afternoon, guys.
2: Afternoon, ma'am. I'm the 157-971, correct 660, break the chart.
1: Go ahead.
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0: 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I'll be clear. 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
1: 109, go ahead.
0: I request an ambulance, non-emergent, to Buchanan Park, female fainted.
1: 109 requesting an ambulance, non-emergent, to Buchanan Park for a female that fainted. I will get that turned out. Stand by.

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2: JEFCOM 109 on scene, we'll have command, also have POV MT is here.
1: 109 on scene with their POV, we'll be beginning command at 1326.
0: Beginning command, Medic 122. Yeah, just checking, what's our best access going to be?
2: Yeah, come around to the 74 side, and then you're going to come to the parking lots. Medic 122, get in. Engine 132 should hold back.
0: Medic 122, copy. Thank you.
2: And patient is conscious, raised temperature, elevated BP. We believe it's heat stroke or insulin related.

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0: D&J is finishing up here on scene. I'll go ahead and be clear. Driver 1 and Driver 2 both issued PAs. Do you need anything else for me?
1: Nothing, David. I'll show you clear.
0: Copy and break.
1: Go ahead.
0: I gotta go meet C8 over at the Mercy Operations Center for a minute. So if you could put me in traveling status over there, however you want to code me that way.
1: Direction 31.

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1: 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Being sent on fire to Buchanan Park, 32003 Ellingwood Trail for the unconscious party at 1335.

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I-70 at the 235 westbound. Going to be a black Ford Focus, unknown temp tag. Unable to maintain lanes. The RP has visual and is willing. 1339.

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0: for a motorcyclist. It's wild back near Trail and Mill Creek Road. It's a black Hyundai blocking the middle of the street there. The RP's involved and they are Spanish speaking only.
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1: 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Ranger 6.
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0: 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Fort Ranger 27, you can show myself and One Ranger 22 clear and out at Pine Valley Ranch. 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
1: Thanks for that, 1347.

0: Jeffcon 1 Ranger 63, I missed most of that. What you got?
1: Hey, sir. I've got a couple of people that are supposed to be up at the summit of Mount Blue Sky that advised to call their friend to call 911 if they didn't check in at 1300. Don't have a vehicle description, but I've got names of parties they're supposed to be doing the 2.5 mile summit hike.

0: December S-46.
1: That's racist.
0: That hit and run that just came out, you check with Jeffco and find out if it is blocking or not.

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1: Have a good one, Julie.

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0: Okay.

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0: I'm clearing out of Elk Meadow.
1: 14, 14.
2: RP still has visual. Millville, 14, 15.

0: regarding that hit and run from last night on Bellevue. I talked to the RP. Also, you buy there tomorrow real quick. But she has the information that she needs to file an online report. Go ahead and show that one clear.
1: I copy. 1422.
2: Nice job.

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Evergreen Fire, Station 2, Engine 132, Medic 122, respond on a fall, 31739 Quarter Voice Road. Repeating, Evergreen Fire, Station 2, Engine 132, Medic 122, respond on a fall, 31739 Quarter Voice Road, within time of tone, 1428.

0: go again. You were broken.
1: You know, do we have anyone from Parks who can come unlock this gate over at Bellevue Park? Eventually, I think the food trucks and stuff will have to get in over here.
0: No, but yeah, your identifier is too muscle bottom static.
2: I'm working on that right now.
1: Okay, thanks.
2: And that's 46, I can figure out the easiest relay point.
3: Number 46, I'm 470 at about 4. So I still got a good 30 minutes up there.
2: Denver, 4-20, I copy direct. Los Springs, I can keep pushing at any time.
3: Yeah, that would be helpful, and then I can keep at 4. Potentially open depending on where he's at.
2: Correct. 10-4, yeah, just let me know when you get into like Floyd Hill or something like that, and I'll try to meet Idaho Springs or Georgetown by the time you get here. Car to car clear.
0: 1431.
4: 1431.
0: Call 31739 Quarter Horse Road. This is going to be for a 78-year-old male who has fallen and hit his head on his bedpost. There is some bleeding, but it is not serious. The fall was caused by dizziness. It did just occur. He is still on the floor. 1432.

Galloway on scene, 1435.

0: 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Kids on their bikes and adults on ATVs, different groups speeding up and down the road.
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2: 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Your other unit just passed by me. 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
0: 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My IBM is 0194, and I'll be in car 599. Break for miles.

0: 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That's a golden trick. I want to add up.
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I have the relay. I'll be on side host for next break. Would 4 Charlie 2 like to meet at the Idaho Springs Police Department?

where the police department is, but I'll just hang by the off-ramp for you. Okay, copy. The police department's right after the roundabout, right off the ramp.

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1: I have a motorist. This is I-70 eastbound on Homestead Road. It looks like this is near the 246 eastbound. It's a blue Kia that is running low on gas and will not make it to the next gas station. It looks like CDOT is unavailable. I'm not sure if you're available for that or if I should just have them call their own tow. I'm not sure.
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1: 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I'll show you around. 15 notes here.
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1: I got it.
0: Can I have?
2: Denver S-46.
0: S-46.
2: Go ahead and clear me off of this hit and run. Suspended for one of the cars there. If they don't get to it, I'll get to it tomorrow. Great.
0: Go ahead.
2: Give me that on down to the chat to love you around for some vehicles.
0: Copy. Just got that VMS in it. It's South Kipling Parkway and West Chatfield Avenue. It should be just north of Chatfield. It's a head-on white SUV and a Subaru Outback, fire and medical and route. No further information. I'll try to get updates for you.
2: Probably, thank you.
0: Thank you, 1507.

0: 24. Milo's are going to be 63981. Can you put 1 Adam 5 in ride status and show us the Golden Office?
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2: 1509.
3: Yeah, 1 Adam 2. I'll be out of Golden. Can you take me out of car 670?
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1: Hey, can you guys run over to the batting cages by the entrance, by the launch site? There's some extra cones over there that Arapaho Rescue is not using, and bring them back to the command post.
2: This is Red Hand Ace. 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RP has visual and is willing. It doesn't specify whether it's on C470 or on I-70. 1514.
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0: 9-9, I'll advise. It looks like they do have lanes blocked both on Kipling and Chatfield. I'll give you a call. Copy. I'll give you a call if S-46 doesn't need you. I'll show you in route right now.
1: I copy.
0: 15-17.

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0: if Gilden is available, we'll get that. They'll be much closer.
1: I copy. We just get this information from them, but I'll advise 1518.

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1: Command 3, Victor 9, if you need cones, we can talk to the cone guy. We're out with him.
0: Yeah, we need some at the VIP lot back here by the command post.
1: Okay, we'll get over there real quick.
2: The right turn lane from westbound Chatfield to northbound Kipling, but I got it, so no one else needs to come down here.
3: I copy. 1909. Did you copy on traffic?
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3: Thank you both. 1518.

0: Thank you, sir. Is there a gator available that we can throw some cones in there instead of bringing a big cone truck into that lot?
1: Yeah, at 25280 Highway 74, Corwina Park, West Parking Lot. RP advising someone's out there with a charcoal grill.
2: I copy. You can show me arrival at Corwina.
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0: 27. Could you put me in car 670 and put 1M2 in the right status, keeping out with loan office and crash reports, break for miles?
1: Copy.

0: the 70th at 216. Switching back to Fort Charlie. Have a happy 4th of July.
1: Thank you so much. Likewise. You drive safe. 1523.

0: Jeff, was that the Ranger 68?
1: Negative 68, but while I've got you here, speak your status.
2: Ranger 6, go ahead.
3: Hey Adam, apparently there's a bunch of people selling snow cones out of a tent over at Bellevue Park. They're not an authorized vendor. Can you see if you guys can find them and help stop?
2: Do you have like an area in the park that they may be?
3: I'll work on that, but no, I don't work on that.

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0: or are you trying to get their contact info?
1: Just trying to contact info.
0: All right, copy. Let me know when you're ready.
1: Go ahead.
0: Their name's going to be Rita. Phone number 720-329-1525.
1: Yeah, thank you.
0: You're welcome. 1527.

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1: Ground at the hospital, ending mileage 20 even, 20.
0: Medic 120 to the hospital, ending mileage 20 even, 20, 1529.

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0: 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I'll be cleared to go.
1: 35.
2: Robert, middle of Loop Lunch, Denver, 1979.

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0: cones. Yeah, there's extra cones at the launch site that Arapaho Rescue is using. We can take a few of those. They only have them spaced apart by like a foot, so they can share a few.
1: And we just need like two, maybe run up there and grab them.
0: Yeah, that would be the best place to grab them. Yeah, that's good.
1: Hey, Adam, instead of coming back to the command post, the cone truck's still at Windermere and Bellevue. Do you want to grab a couple of those? Perfect. 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

0: all the traffic is, plan is all set, closers are set. We're good here now. So I'm going to release the barricade company.
1: Copy, thanks.

0: 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They've been trying to get to the other side.
1: Probably 1556.
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